0: They beat Argentina 1-0 yesterday to claim their second World Cup title. Switching to baseball, the Okotoks Dogs are the first ever Morneau Cup champions. The Dogs Academy 18U Black rallied from an earlier deficit to defeat the Sylvan Light Gulls 11-5 Sunday at Siemens Stadium, finishing the tournament with a 6-1 record. Tay Thierman says lifting the trophy is something he'll never forget.
1: It feels pretty amazing, especially as my last time playing high school ball, and I've been in this place for 6 years, and this tournament means everything. Like, the meaning behind picking it up for the first time is just, it's unmatched, and I can't explain it. So.
0: The parent club of the Okotoks Dogs were involved in the All-Star weekend and now resume regular play starting tonight in Spruce Grove against the Energy City Cactus Rats. And in the majors, the Toronto Blue Jays open a four-game series against the Tampa Bay Rays today, just after 5.
2: Okotoks Online weather.
0: There's clouds this evening with a chance of rain and a low of 14. There's sun and cloud for Tuesday with a chance of showers, a possible thunderstorm, and highs of 26. And there's sun for Wednesday getting up to 29.
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The fun in the Foothills Cruiser is on the road. 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
13: The clouds will stick around for the evening with a chance of showers and a low of 14. And there's sun and cloud for Tuesday with a chance of rain, the risk of a thunderstorm, and highs of 26. For the full 7-day forecast, visit okotoksonline.com. 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
2: 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The life of longtime truck wagon racer Tom Glass will be celebrated in Okotoks tomorrow. Glass, who has deep ties to High River, was known for his success in chuck wagon racing, movie stunt work, and lifelong love of team roping and his family. The celebration of life begins at 2 p.m. on Tuesday at the Viking Rental Center. An area of Jasper National Park remains closed following a grizzly bear encounter. Parks Canada says two hikers surprised a few

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8: The clouds will stick around for the evening with a chance of showers and a low of 14. And there's sun and cloud for Tuesday with a chance of rain, the risk of a thunderstorm, and highs of 26. For the full 7-day forecast, visit okotoksonline.com. 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
2: Okotoks Online weather.
9: There's clouds this evening with a chance of rain and a low of 14. There's sun and cloud for Tuesday with a chance of showers, a possible thunderstorm, and highs of 26. And there's sun for Wednesday getting up to 29. For the full 7-day forecast, visit okotoksonline.com. 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
2: 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With your local news, I'm Emily Rogers. Parks Canada is reminding hikers to be bear aware after a recent encounter in Jasper National Park. One hiker suffered minor injuries after two people surprised a female grizzly with cubs at close range earlier this month. The Opal Hills hiking area remains closed while Parks Canada monitors the bears. Family and friends will gather in Okotoks tomorrow to honor a chuckwagon legend, a celebration of life for longtime racer and stunt performer Tom Glass.

0: and a low of 14. There's sun and cloud for Tuesday with the chance of showers, a possible thunderstorm, and highs of 26. And there's sun for Wednesday getting up to 29.
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0: It's the season of sunscreen and ice cream, and we're diving right in. The fun in the Foothills Cruiser is on the road, rambling here, there, and everywhere. 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
0: Okotoks Online weather.
7: The clouds will stick around for the evening with a chance of showers and a low of 14. And there's sun and cloud for Tuesday with a chance of rain, the risk of a thunderstorm, and highs of 26. For the full 7-day forecast, visit OkotoksOnline.com. 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
3: There's clouds this evening with a chance of rain and a low of 14. There's sun and cloud for Tuesday with the chance of showers, a possible thunderstorm, and highs of 26. And there's sun for Wednesday getting up to 29. For the full 7-day forecast, visit okotoksonline.com. 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
2: The clouds will stick around for the evening with a chance of showers and a low of 14. And there's sun and cloud for Tuesday with a chance of rain, the risk of a thunderstorm, and highs of 26. For the full 7-day forecast, visit okotoksonline.com. 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
0: Okotoks Online weather.
10: There's clouds this evening with a chance of rain and a low of 14. There's sun and cloud for Tuesday with the chance of showers, a possible thunderstorm, and highs of 26. And there's sun for Wednesday getting up to 29. For the full 7-day forecast, visit okotoksonline.com. 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
1: The clouds will stick around for the evening with a chance of showers and a low of 14. And there's sun and cloud for Tuesday with the chance of rain, the risk of a thunderstorm, and highs of 26. For the full 7-day forecast, visit okotoksonline.com. 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
2: Okotoks Online weather.
13: There's clouds this evening with a chance of rain and a low of 14. There's sun and cloud for Tuesday with a chance of showers, a possible thunderstorm, and highs of 26. And there's sun for Wednesday getting up to 29. For the full 7-day forecast, visit okotoksonline.com. I'm Emily Rogers.
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0: Okotoks Online weather.
12: The clouds will stick around for the evening with a chance of showers and a low of 14. And there's sun and cloud for Tuesday with a chance of rain, the risk of a thunderstorm, and highs of 26. For the full 7-day forecast, visit OkotoksOnline.com. 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
3: There's clouds this evening with a chance of rain and a low of 14. There's sun and cloud for Tuesday with a chance of showers, a possible thunderstorm, and highs of 26. And there's sun for Wednesday getting up to 29. For the full 7-day forecast, visit okotoksonline.com. 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
1: The clouds will stick around for the evening with a chance of showers and a low of 14. And there's sun and cloud for Tuesday with a chance of rain, the risk of a thunderstorm, and highs of 26. For the full 7-day forecast, visit okotoksonline.com. 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
6: There's clouds this evening with a chance of rain and a low of 14. There's sun and cloud for Tuesday with the chance of showers, a possible thunderstorm, and highs of 26. And there's sun for Wednesday getting up to 29. For the full 7-day forecast, visit okotoksonline.com. 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

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Grab a scoop and come say hi at our next stop. 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
2: The clouds will stick around for the evening with a chance of showers and a low of 14. And there's sun and cloud for Tuesday with a chance of rain, the risk of a thunderstorm, and highs of 26. For the full 7-day forecast, visit okotoksonline.com. 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
2: There's clouds this evening with a chance of rain and a low of 14. There's sun and cloud for Tuesday with the chance of showers, a possible thunderstorm, and highs of 26. And there's sun for Wednesday getting up to 29. For the full 7-day forecast, visit okotoksonline.com. 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

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The fun in the Foothills Cruiser is on the road, rambling here, there, and everywhere. 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
1: There's clouds this evening with a chance of rain and a low of 14. There's sun and cloud for Tuesday with a chance of showers, a possible thunderstorm, and highs of 26. And there's sun for Wednesday getting up to 29. For the full 7-day forecast, visit okotoksonline.com. I'm Emily Rogers.
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4: The clouds will stick around for the evening with a chance of showers and a low of 14. And there's sun and cloud for Tuesday with a chance of rain, the risk of a thunderstorm, and highs of 26. For the full 7-day forecast, visit okotoksonline.com. 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
1: There's clouds this evening with a chance of rain and a low of 14. There's sun and cloud for Tuesday with the chance of showers, a possible thunderstorm, and highs of 26. And there's sun for Wednesday getting up to 29. For the full 7-day forecast, visit okotoksonline.com. I'm Emily Rogers.
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1: The clouds will stick around for the evening with a chance of showers and a low of 14. And there's sun and cloud for Tuesday with a chance of rain, the risk of a thunderstorm, and highs of 26. For the full 7-day forecast, visit okotoksonline.com. 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
3: There's clouds this evening with a chance of rain and a low of 14. There's sun and cloud for Tuesday with a chance of showers, a possible thunderstorm, and highs of 26. And there's sun for Wednesday getting up to 29. For the full 7-day forecast, visit OkotoksOnline.com. I'm Emily Rogers.
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2: The clouds will stick around for the evening with a chance of showers and a low of 14. And there's sun and cloud for Tuesday with a chance of rain, the risk of a thunderstorm, and highs of 26. For the full 7-day forecast, visit okotoksonline.com. 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

0: 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Good morning. I'm Candace, filling in for Terry.
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2: There's clouds this evening with a chance of rain and a low of 14. There's sunny.

0: cloud for Tuesday with the chance of showers, a possible thunderstorm, and highs of 26. And there's sun for Wednesday getting up to 29. For the full 7-day forecast, visit okotoksonline.com. I'm Emily Rogers.
1: Turn it up. Sing it out. Sing it, bah, bah, bah. Oda. The Eagle 100.9.

0: Well, we are not fireproof. That is a fact. With the amount of wildfires in Ontario, and now they're saying some of this wildfire smoke in the prairies might make its way to us. Just something to keep in mind. That was Coleman Hell Fireproof on the Eagle 100.9.
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1: Okotoks Online News.
2: Good morning. I'm Kevin Wallace. The executive director of the Foothills Advocacy and Motion Society is helping shape the future of disability services across Alberta. Jerry McCallum has been appointed to the Alberta Council of Disability Services Board of Directors. He will help guide the nonprofit's work supporting Albertans with developmental disabilities. Fame says McCallum's knowledge and perspective will be a valuable addition to the board, adding, it's proud to see him represent Fame while helping shape the future of disability services in the province. Downtown Okotoks is once again showcasing some uniquely crafted, environmentally conscious artwork. The Nooks and Crannies Festival opens Saturday, featuring 10 upcycled installations created by local artists and displayed alongside participating downtown businesses. Logan Coots with the town says visitors can expect some impressive work.
3: The quality of the art is going to be incredible this year, judging by some of the names of the artists that are involved with it. They're all local. Some are individuals, some are collectives, but all of them have done something with the arts before.
2: You can also take part in a scavenger hunt while exploring the displays. Parks Canada says a lightning-caused wildfire in Waterton Lakes National Park is under control. The small fire was spotted during a smoke patrol on Friday on the eastern ridge of Mount Boswell, south of the Crypt Lake Trail. Helicopters were brought in right away, helping crews reduce fire activity. And it's National Drowning Prevention Week, and police are reminding you to stay water smart. According to the Life Saving Society of Canada, over 400 Canadians die annually in preventable water-related incidents. To encourage water safety, please say always wear a life jacket, stay sober around water, be aware, and consider wearing high-visibility swimwear. In other news, U.S. President Donald Trump has threatened to impose 50% tariffs on Canada due to all the wildfire smoke crossing the border. The search for missing 11-year-old Parker continues in Calgary. The autistic boy has been missing since Thursday. And Saskatchewan Rough Rider Jaden Dahlke, who died in a car crash Saturday night, was driving the wrong way on a divided highway when he collided with another vehicle. Both drivers died at the scene.
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2: In the MLB, the Toronto Blue Jays continue to struggle since the All-Star break and lost 7-1 to the Tampa Bay Rays last night at Rogers Centre. They both go head-to-head again tonight at 7. It's game 2 in their 4-game series. And in the WCBL, the Okotoks Dogs had a doubleheader lined up last night in Spruce Grove against the Energy City Cactus Rats, but both games were postponed due to rain. There's no word yet on when they'll be rescheduled. Coming up tonight, the Dogs host the Brooks Bombers at Siemens Stadium at 7.
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2: A mix of sun and cloud today with a little bit of smoke in there as well. High of 26 this afternoon with a humidex of 31. UV index very high at 9. Overnight low down to 14, a high of 29 tomorrow, and 30 on Thursday, and up to 32 by Friday. And to see the full 7-day forecast and to read more on these stories, just go to okotoksonline.com. 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

0: It's Gracie Abrams, Hit the Wall on the Eagle 100.9. It's Candace filling in for Terry. Good morning. Yesterday, we played that Duck Duck Jeep cue to text, and here's what happened with our qualifier.
1: Hello?
0: Hannah
1: Hello?
0: Milligan, how are you?
1: Good.
0: It's Candace calling from the radio station. You texted in the word Jeep today.
1: Yes, I did.
0: So you're officially qualified to win with your Alberta Jeep dealers.
1: Perfect. Yes, I'm super excited about that.
0: Yeah, it's going to be awesome. We're going to do the draw at the end of the summer. Did you hear that this Jeep has cooling seats?
1: I would love that because I'm always hot all the time. So
0: yeah.
1: A good, reliable car with cooling seats would be amazing.
0: Yes. We're also going to throw in a pair of Callaway Park tickets just for qualifying.
1: Perfect. Thank you. I'm excited. Oh, thank you, Candace. I really appreciate it. I'm putting it out to the universe because my car is like falling apart, and I'm putting it out to the universe to win a Jeep.
0: I love it. How old is your car? How many kilometers?
1: It's almost 200,000. It's a secondhand car, but it's a Hyundai, and the engine it's been like stuttering and breaking down and everything. And
0: we're putting it out into the universe for you too. Okay.
1: Thank you. Thank you. I appreciate it.
0: Good luck.
1: Thank you. Take care.
0: You too. Bye.
1: Bye.
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and good luck, babe, on the Eagle 100.9. It's Tuesday morning. I'm Candace Johnson. This week, the weather is looking fabulous. And I can't stop the feeling. Here's Justin Timberlake. I got this feeling.

0: Justin Timberlake, Can't Stop the Feeling on the Eagle 100.9. I'm Candace Johnson. The Calgary Wild FC, if you haven't had enough soccer as of late with the World Cup, Calgary Wild FC are taking on the Ottawa Rapid FC at McMahon Stadium Wednesday night. Get yourself some tickets. It'll be fun.
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2: Expect a little smoke in the air under a mix of sun and cloud today with a high of 26 and a humidex factor of 31 today. Overnight low down to 14, a high of 29 tomorrow, 30 on Thursday, 32 on Friday and Saturday. And to see the full 7-day forecast, just go to our website, okotoksonline.com. 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

0: And Saskatchewan Rough Rider Jaden Dahlke was driving the wrong way on a divided highway when his vehicle crashed head-on into another on Saturday night. Dahlke and the other driver both died at the scene.
1: Okotoks Online Sports.
0: Major League Baseball, Blue Jays are still looking to bounce back after the All-Star break. They dropped a 7-1 decision to the Tampa Bay Rays last night at Rogers Center. Two teams meet again tonight at 7 in Game 2 of their four-game series. And in the WCBL, the Okotoks Dogs were rained out in Spruce Grove last night. Both games of their doubleheader against the Energy City Cactus Rats were postponed, with makeup dates still to be announced. The Dogs are back home tonight, hosting the Brooks Bombers at Siemens Stadium. First pitch is at 7.
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0: A mix of sun and cloud today with a little bit of smoke in there as well. High of 26 this afternoon with a humidex of 31. UV index very high at 9. Overnight low down to 14, a high of 29 tomorrow and 30 on Thursday and up to 32 by Friday. And to see the full 7-day forecast and to read more on these stories, just go to okotoksonline.com. I'm Kevin Wallace.
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0: She's in the know. 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
1: Well, the World Cup halftime show with Justin Bieber, Shakira, BTS, and Madonna drew mixed reactions yesterday. Shakira.

0: Billboard describes the 11-minute halftime show as slightly unhinged, deeply overstuffed, and undeniably memorable. Ouch. Well, Matt Rife's set was canceled in Edmonton because of a storm at the Great Outdoor Comedy Festival.
1: I have some very, very unfortunate news that there's bad weather in the area and they are making us temporarily postpone the show. But I wanted to make sure I was the one that came out here and told you guys I'm here. I flew to Edmonton. I'm ready to do the show, but they need you to temporarily locate at the Kinsman Rec Center for just a little bit of time.
0: Yeah, Matt says he's going to come back to Edmonton and do a super long set to make it up to fans. And the Grey Eagle Event Center has Default and Saskatoon's own Wide Mouth Mason coming September 30th.
2: I'm off being the kids just singing on mama's side in the backyard. That is now.
0: Yeah, it's the 25th anniversary of Default's album, The Fallout. Tickets are on sale now for the September 30th show at the Grey Eagle Event Center. I'm Candace, and that's what's happening in entertainment.
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0: 26 and a humidex factor of 31 today. Overnight low down to 14, a high of 29 tomorrow, 30 on Thursday, 32 on Friday and Saturday. And to see the full 7-day forecast, just go to our website, okotoksonline.com. 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

0: Alex Sampson, Misery on the Eagle 100.9. I'm Candace Johnson. You won't be miserable if you win a brand new Jeep from your Alberta Jeep dealers. Yeah, listen in for that Duck Duck Jeep cue to text. It's coming up after 7 o'clock.
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7: It's officially the season of sunscreen and ice cream, and we're diving right in. 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Can you

0: is Tame Impala, Dracula on the Eagle 100.9. It's Candace filling in for Terry. How you doing? You know the parasite that's been found in like fruit and veggies in the United States? Everybody's been running to the bathroom like crazy. Well, U.S. officials have now linked it to a Taylor Farms plant in Mexico. And this is a super bummer because Taylor Farms makes like my favorite chopped salad. That dill pickle salad, it's so good.
1: So, what do you think about the new bylaw?
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0: payphone on the Eagle 100.9. Good morning. I'm Candace filling in for Terry this morning. I got to be honest, I'm still a little tired today after camping on the weekend. I think I'm getting too old for camping. I'm not really sure why we want to move our indoors, outdoors temporarily, and then move everything back indoors. When it comes to just a weekend of camping, I feel like I spend as much time preparing and cleaning as I did camping. Anyone else?
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2: Watch out for the fog out there in low-lying areas, and watch out for some construction. And this is on the turnoff from Deerfoot onto Stony Trail. Oh, yeah, it's got things really slowed and backed up there. And a little bit of a slowdown northbound by the Iverstrong Bridge on Deerfoot still. Everywhere else is looking pretty decent, though.
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2: Expect a little smoke in the air under a mix of sun and cloud today with a high of 26 and a humidex factor of 31 today. Overnight low down to 14, a high of 29 tomorrow, 30 on Thursday, 32 on Friday and Saturday. And to see the full 7-day forecast, just go to our website, okotoksonline.com. 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
1: Your music from

0: A mix of sun and cloud today with a little bit of smoke in there as well. High of 26 this afternoon with a humidex of 31. UV index very high at 9. Overnight low down to 14, a high of 29 tomorrow and 30 on Thursday and up to 32 by Friday. And to see the full 7-day forecast and to read more on these stories, just go to OgaTokesOnline.com. 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

0: Sympathy on the Eagle 100.9. I'll be honest, I don't got a lot of sympathy for this guy in Kansas City who got stuck inside a portable toilet. It is that time of year. We're hitting porta potties left, right, and center between the stampede, music festivals, and of course, rodeos. We are no strangers to a portable bathroom. Well, what would you drop? What would you have to drop to go in and try to get it out? Like your phone, maybe? I don't even think I'd go in for my phone. I mean, maybe my wedding ring, because that's got sentimental value. But a guy in Kansas City had to be rescued after he got stuck inside a portable toilet. He later said that he was searching for his Mountain Dew that he accidentally dropped. Mountain Dew is worth going in a porta potty for? Yeah, I don't think so.
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2: Heads up if you have to head into Calgary and you have to take Stoney, because the turnoff from Deerfoot onto Stoney, there's some construction work slowing everyone down. Other than that, though, the usual slowdowns northbound on Deerfoot at the Everstrong Bridge there. And, of course, the Memorial Drive is backed up to about the zoo now, and everything's looking pretty decent on McLeod Trail and also on Stoney.
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10: Expect a little smoke in the air under a mix of sun and cloud today with a high of 26 and a humidex factor of 31 today. Overnight low down to 14, a high of 29 tomorrow, 30 on Thursday, 32 on Friday and Saturday. And to see the full 7-day forecast, just go to our website, okotoksonline.com. 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

0: coming back to
1: Well, by all reports, the Beaches put on a fantastic show last day of the Calgary Stampede on the Coke stage. Nice thing about that is it's the free one with your admission. How you doing? I'm Candace Johnson, and this morning you heard it, the Duck Duck Jeep cute attacks. Let's head to the phone lines and chat with a qualifier.
2: Hello?
1: Hannah Milligan, how are you?
2: Good.
1: It's Candace calling from the radio station. You texted me the word Jeep today.
2: Yes, I did.
1: So you're officially qualified to win with your Alberta Jeep dealers.
2: Perfect. Yes, I'm super excited about that.
1: Yeah, it's going to be awesome. We're going to do the draw at the end of the summer. Did you hear that this Jeep has cooling seats?
2: I would love that because I'm always hot all the time. So
1: yeah.
2: Good, reliable car with cooling seats would be amazing.
1: Yes. We're also going to throw in a pair of Callaway Park tickets just for qualifying.
2: Perfect. Thank you. I'm excited. Oh, thank you, Candace. I really appreciate it. I'm putting it out to the universe because my car is like falling apart, and I'm putting it out to the universe to win a Jeep.
1: I love it. How old is your car? How many kilometers?
2: It's almost 200,000. It's a secondhand car, but it's a Hyundai, and the engine it's been like stuttering and breaking down and everything. And
1: I'm putting it out into the universe for you too. Okay.
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1: Good luck.
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1: 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Bye.
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0: Sarah Larson, Midnight Sun on the Eagle 100.9. It's Candace filling in for Terry. If you're looking for a job, how would you like a job with perks? Yeah, Calgary Sports and Entertainment is having a job fair this week. It goes Wednesday and Thursday at the Saddle Dome. They say if you're interested in getting hired for a job, to just bring your resume to the event, they will hire you on the spot if you are qualified. I mean, you'd get to be like right there for all of the hockey games and all of the concerts. Once again, this job fair is happening Wednesday and Thursday at the Saddle Dome. If you're interested, make sure to bring a resume.
1: It's the season of sunscreen and ice cream, and we're diving right in. 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

0: One Republic counting stars on the Eagle 100.9. How would you like to go to the movies on us? Yeah, it gets a little bit pricey, and we've got a lot of great movies this summer. 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
2: Everything's looking much better on your commute into Calgary. Still a little bit of a slowdown northbound on Deerfoot at the Everstrong Bridge there. Pretty normal at this time, though. And we do have a Memorial Drive back.

0: 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But you know what? McLeod Trail's in good shape, and same with Stony.
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0: Expect a little smoke in the air under a mix of sun and cloud today with a high of 26 and a humidex factor of 31 today. Overnight low down to 14, a high of 29 tomorrow, 30 on Thursday, 32 on Friday and Saturday. And to see the full 7-day forecast, just go to our website, okotoksonline.com. 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
1: In Major League Baseball, the Blue Jays are still looking to bounce back after the All-Star break. They dropped a 7-1 decision to the Tampa Bay Rays last night at Rogers Center. The two teams meet again tonight at 7 in Game 2 of their four-game series. And in the WCBL, the Okotoks Dogs were rained out in Spruce Grove last night. Both games of their doubleheader against the Energy City Cactus Rats were postponed, with makeup dates still to be announced. The Dogs are back home tonight, hosting the Brooks Bombers at Siemens Stadium. First pitch is at 7.
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1: A mix of sun and cloud today with a little bit of smoke in there as well. High of 26 this afternoon with a humidex of 31. UV index very high.

0: 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Overnight low down to 14, a high of 29 tomorrow, and 30 on Thursday, and up to 32 by Friday. And to see the full 7-day forecast and to read more on these stories, just go to OgaTokesOnline.com. I'm Kevin Wallace.
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Sheeran Camera on the Eagle 100.9. Coming up, what's happening in entertainment? Find out why comedian Matt Rife had to cancel his show Saturday night in Edmonton after Delaney Jane Bad Habits.

0: She's in the know. Here's Candace with what's happening in entertainment. 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
1: Well, the World Cup halftime show with Justin Bieber, Shakira, BTS, and Madonna drew mixed reactions yesterday. Shakira!

0: Billboard describes the 11-minute halftime show as slightly unhinged, deeply overstuffed, and undeniably memorable. Ouch. Well, Matt Rife's set was canceled in Edmonton because of a storm at the Great Outdoor Comedy Festival.
1: I have some very, very unfortunate news that there's bad weather in the area and they are making us temporarily postpone the show. But I wanted to make sure I was the one that came out here and told you guys I'm here. I can flew to Edmonton. I'm ready to do the show, but they need you to temporarily locate at the Kinsman Rec Center for just a little bit of time.
0: Yeah, Matt says he's going to come back to Edmonton and do a super long set to make it up to fans. And the Grey Eagle Event Center has Default and Saskatoon's own Wide Mouth Mason coming September 30th. Yeah, it's the 25th anniversary of Default's album, The Fallout. Tickets are on sale now for the September 30th show at the Grey Eagle Event Center. I'm Candace, and that's what's happening in entertainment.
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3: 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Well, except for Memorial Drive, the 4th Avenue flyover, a little clogged still.
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3: Expect a little smoke in the air under a mix of sun and cloud today with a high of 26 and a humidex factor of 31 today. Overnight low down to 14, a high of 29 tomorrow, 30 on Thursday, 32 on Friday and Saturday. And to see the full 7-day forecast, just go to our website, okotoksonline.com. 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

charity barbecues, outdoor concerts, and dusty rodeos. If there's a crowd, we're in the middle of it. 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

0: Cameron Wickhome, Kingdom of Fear, the Eagle 100.9. If you didn't get a chance to see Cameron Wickhome at Country Thunder Alberta because it got canceled, good news, he's going to be at Big Valley Jamboree in Camrose just a couple of weeks away at the end of the month. Super exciting. 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
2: Good morning. I'm Kevin Wallace. The executive director of the Foothills Advocacy and Motion Society is helping shape the future of disability services across Alberta. Jerry McCallum has been appointed to the Alberta Council of Disability Services Board of Directors. He will help guide the nonprofit's work supporting Albertans with developmental disabilities. Fame says McCallum's knowledge and perspective will be a valuable addition to the board, adding, it's proud to see him represent Fame while helping shape the future of disability services in the province.

Preston Pablo, because I do on the Eagle 100.9. It's Candace filling in for Terry. And coming up this morning, the annual Teddy Bear Picnic. Yes, this is going to be happening in the green space near the Okotoks Rec Center. Head on down for 10 a.m. with your favorite teddy and enjoy a little picnic action. 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

0: Levine. I'm with you on the Eagle 100.9. 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And here's what happened with yesterday's qualifier.
1: Hello?
0: Hannah Hello. Milligan, how are you?
1: Good.
0: It's Candace calling from the radio station. You texted in the word Jeep today.
1: Yes, I did.
0: So you're officially qualified to win with your Alberta Jeep dealers.
1: Perfect. Yes, I'm super excited about that.
0: Yeah, it's going to be awesome. We're going to do the draw at the end of the summer. Did you hear that this Jeep has cooling seats?
1: I would love that because I'm always hot all the time. So
0: yeah.
1: A good, reliable car with cooling seats would be amazing.
0: Yes. We're also going to throw in a pair of Callaway Park tickets just for qualifying.
1: Perfect. Thank you. I'm excited.
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18: Expect a little smoke in the air under a mix of sun and cloud today with a high of 26 and a humidex factor of 31 today. Overnight low down to 14, a high of 29 tomorrow, 30 on Thursday, 32 on Friday and Saturday. And to see the full 7-day forecast, just go to our website, okotoksonline.com. 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

0: Regina to Vegas. It's Better Man on the Eagle 100.9. Candace filling in for Terry this morning. Congratulations to the Okotoks Dogs capturing the inaugural Morneau Cup with an 11-5 win over the Sylvan Lake Gulls. If you want to see some pictures on this incredible baseball game, wow, get with it, Candace. It's Tuesday. It's not Monday anymore. If you want to check out the Okotoks Dogs' big win and the Morneau Cup, just go to our website, okotoksonline.com.
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8: Expect a little smoke in the air under a mix of sun and cloud today with a high of 26 and a humid X factor of 31 today. Overnight low down to 14, a high of 29 tomorrow, 30 on Thursday, 32 on Friday and Saturday. And to see the full 7-day forecast, just go to our website, okotoksonline.com. 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

0: the border. The search continues in Calgary for 11-year-old Parker. The autistic boy has been missing since Thursday. And Saskatchewan Roughrider Jaden Dahlke was driving the wrong way on a divided highway when his vehicle crashed head-on into another on Saturday night. Dahlke and the other driver both died at the scene.
1: Okotoks Online Sports.
0: Major League Baseball, Blue Jays are still looking to bounce back after the All-Star break. They dropped a 7-1 decision to the Tampa Bay Rays last night at Rogers Center. Two teams meet again tonight at 7 in Game 2 of their four-game series. And in the WCBL, the Okotoks Dogs were rained out in Spruce Grove last night. Both games of their doubleheader against the Energy City Cactus Rats were postponed, with makeup dates still to be announced.

0: as well. High of 26 this afternoon with a humidex of 31. UV index very high at 9. Overnight low down to 14, a high of 29 tomorrow and 30 on Thursday and up to 32 by Friday. And to see the full 7-day forecast and to read more on these stories, just go to OkotoksOnline.com. I'm Kevin Wallace.
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4: Expect a little smoke in the air under a mix of sun and cloud today with a high of 26 and a humidex factor of 31 today. Overnight low down to 14. A high of 29 tomorrow. 30 on Thursday. 32 on Friday and Saturday. And to see the full 7-day forecast, just go to our website. 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
21: Expect a little smoke in the air under a mix of sun and cloud today with a high of 26 and a humidex factor of 31 today. Overnight low down to 14, a high of 29 tomorrow, 30 on Thursday, 32 on Friday and Saturday. And to see the full 7-day forecast, just go to our website, okotoksonline.com. 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

0: on the Eagle 100.9. I'm Candace Johnson. Yeah, I know concert tickets, pricey. Hockey game tickets, also very pricey. How would you like to watch some of those events and get paid for it? Yeah, Calgary Sports and Entertainment Corporation is looking to hire people. There is a job fair tomorrow and Thursday at the Saddle Dome. They say bring a resume and get ready to be hired on the spot.
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2: Good morning. I'm Kevin Wallace. The executive director of the Foothills Advocacy and Motion Society is helping shape the future of disability services across Alberta. Jerry McCallum has been appointed to the Alberta Council of Disability Services Board of Directors. He will help guide the nonprofit's work supporting Albertans with developmental disabilities. Fame says McCallum's knowledge and perspective will be a valuable addition to the board, adding, it's proud to see him represent Fame while helping shape the future of disability services in the province. Downtown Okotoks is once again showcasing some uniquely crafted, environmentally conscious artwork. The Nooks and Crannies Festival opens Saturday, featuring 10 upcycled installations created by local artists and displayed alongside participating downtown businesses. Logan Coots with the town says visitors can expect some impressive work.
3: The quality of the art is going to be incredible this year, judging by some of the names of the artists that are involved with it. They're all local. Some are individuals, some are collectives, but all of them have done something with the arts before.
2: You can also take part in a scavenger hunt while exploring the displays. Parks Canada says a lightning-caused wildfire in Waterton Lakes National Park is under control. The small fire was spotted during a smoke patrol on Friday on the eastern ridge of Mount Boswell, south of the Crypt Lake Trail. Helicopters were brought in right away, helping crews reduce fire activity. And it's National Drowning Prevention Week, and police are reminding you to stay water smart. According to the Life Saving Society of Canada, over 400 Canadians die annually in preventable water-related incidents. To encourage water safety, please say always wear a life jacket, stay sober around water, be aware, and consider wearing high-visibility swimwear. In other news, U.S. President Donald Trump has threatened to impose 50% tariffs on Canada due to all the wildfire smoke crossing the border. The search for missing 11-year-old Parker continues in Calgary. The autistic boy has been missing since Thursday. And Saskatchewan Rough Rider Jaden Dahlke, who died in a car crash Saturday night, was driving the wrong way on a divided highway when he collided with another vehicle. Both drivers died at the scene.

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1: In the MLB, the Toronto Blue Jays continue to struggle since the All-Star break and lost 7-1 to the Tampa Bay Rays last night at Rogers Center. They both go head-to-head again tonight at 7. It's game 2 in their 4-game series. And in the WCBL, the Okotoks Dogs had a doubleheader lined up last night in Spruce Grove against the Energy City Cactus Rats, but both games were postponed due to rain. There's no word yet on when they'll be rescheduled. Coming up tonight, the Dogs host the Brooks Bombers at Siemens Stadium at 7.
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1: A mix of sun and cloud today with a little bit of smoke in there as well. High of 26 this afternoon with a humidex of 31. UV index very high at 9. Overnight low down to 14, a high of 29 tomorrow and 30 on Thursday and up to 32 by Friday. And to see the full 7-day forecast and to read more on these stories, just go to okotoksonline.com. I'm Kevin Wallace.
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It's Jamie Fine, Cups of Coffee on the Eagle 100.9. I'm Candace Johnson, filling in for Terry today. 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
9: Expect a little smoke in the air under a mix of sun and cloud today with a high of 26 and a humidex factor of 31 today. Overnight low down to 14, a high of 29 tomorrow, 30 on Thursday, 32 on Friday and Saturday. And to see the full 7-day forecast, just go to our website, okotoksonline.com. 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

Cameron Wickham, you and me on the Eagle 100.9. Coming up next, what's happening in entertainment? Comedian Matt Rife had to cancel his show in Edmonton on Saturday. Find out why after Justin Bieber and Speed Demon on the Eagle.

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10: Hi, it's Lori Carmichael here. 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Mouse adventurers Bart and Art Longtail are the main characters from the Longtail Brothers Misadventures written by myself. 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Across the town, 7 signs will be posted where you can learn some interesting facts about us. To begin your journey, pick up a brochure at the Okotoks Art Gallery, or you can scan the QR code that's listed on the posters throughout town.
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13: expect a little smoke in the air under a mix of sun and cloud today with a high of 26 and a humidex factor of 31 today. Overnight low down to 14, a high of 29 tomorrow, 30 on Thursday, 32 on Friday and Saturday. And to see the full 7-day forecast,

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1: Well, the World Cup halftime show with Justin Bieber, Shakira, BTS, and Madonna drew mixed reactions.

0: Yeah, Billboard describes the 11-minute halftime show as slightly unhinged, deeply overstuffed, and undeniably memorable. Ouch. Well, Matt Rife's set was canceled in Edmonton because of a storm at the Great Outdoor Comedy Festival.
1: I have some very, very unfortunate news that there's bad weather in the area and they are making us temporarily postpone the show. But I wanted to make sure I was the one that came out here and told you guys I'm here. I've been flew to Edmonton. I'm ready to do the show, but they need you to temporarily locate at the Kinsman Rec Center for just a little bit of time.
0: Yeah, Matt says he's going to come back to Edmonton and do a super long set to make it up to fans. And the Great Eagle Event Center has Default and Saskatoon's own Wide Mouth Mason coming September 30th. Yeah, it's the 25th anniversary of Default's album, The Fallout. Tickets are on sale now for the September 30th show at the Great Eagle Event Center. I'm Candace, and that's what's happening in entertainment.
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0: Rangers. Earlier this month, Okotoks RCMP recovered a stolen vehicle and seized drugs and a prohibited weapon. On July 12th, officers were conducting proactive patrols when they spotted a suspicious vehicle which had been reported stolen out of British Columbia. Officers conducted a traffic stop and arrested the vehicle's three occupants. One of the occupants was also found to be in possession of a pair of prohibited brass knuckles and drugs. Construction is underway on South Railway Street in Okotoks as part of the River's Edge Infrastructure Improvements Project. Crews are replacing sanitary sewer pipes and completing roadwork through mid-September. The town says temporary closures, detours, and access changes will be in place as work continues. Residents are asked to follow posted signage and use caution around active work areas. High River's wildfire mitigation efforts are getting some help from a four-legged crew this summer. Ryan and Kelly Cartwright brought their herd of over 200 goats to High River to graze on grass, weeds, and brush in targeted areas around the community. Ryan says depending on time and density, vegetation mitigation could take several years.
1: When we're doing target grazing, for sure, it's like a 4 to 5 year process to really push those back.
0: The goats will be in town until the end of the month. And downtown Okotoks is once again showcasing some uniquely crafted, environmentally conscious artwork. The Nooks and Crannies Festival opened over the weekend, featuring 10 upcycled installations created by local artists and displayed alongside participating downtown businesses. Logan Coots with the town says visitors can expect some impressive work this year.
2: The quality of the art is going to be incredible this year, judging by some of the names of the artists that are involved with it. They're all local. Some are individuals, some are collectives, but all of them have done something with the arts before.
0: Visitors can also take part in a scavenger hunt while exploring the displays. To read more on these stories, visit okotoksonline.com or download the app. And in other news, the U.S. has imposed an additional 50% tariff on Canadian imports. Online applications to vote by mail in Alberta's fall referendum are now open. And the RCMP is rolling out a new design for its cruisers.
3: Okotoks Online Sports.
0: In the MLB, the Toronto Blue Jays are looking to rebound tonight following a 7-1 loss to the Tampa Bay Rays last night. They both go head-to-head in Game 2 of their four-game series today. The first pitch flies just after 5. And in the WCBL, the Okotoks Dogs had a doubleheader lined up last night in Spruce Grove against the Energy City Cactus Rats, but both games were postponed due to rain. There's no word yet on when they'll be rescheduled. Coming up tonight, the Dogs host the Brooks Bombers at Siemens Stadium at 7.
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0: A mix of sun and cloud, bringing a chance of showers, the risk of a thunderstorm, and highs of 26. This evening is partly cloudy with a chance of rain and a possible thunderstorm with a low of 14. There's sun and cloud for Wednesday with highs of 29, and Thursday's looking sunny, getting up to 30.
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0: Jessia with Ken O'Neill and Olivia Rodrigo on the way next. 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
18: Okotoks Online weather.
19: A mix of sun and cloud with the chance of rain at the risk of a thunderstorm and highs of 26. The clouds will stick around for the evening, bringing a chance of showers, a possible thunderstorm, and a low of 14. And there's sun and cloud for Wednesday with highs of 29. For the full 7-day forecast, visit okotoksonline.com. 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
1: Okotoks Online weather.
12: A mix of sun and cloud, bringing a chance of showers, the risk of a thunderstorm, and highs of 26. This evening is partly cloudy with a chance of rain and a possible thunderstorm with a low of 14. There's sun and cloud for Wednesday with highs of 29, and Thursday's looking sunny, getting up to 30. For the full 7-day forecast, visit okotoksonline.com. 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
2: 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With your local news, I'm Emily Rogers. A truck stolen out of British Columbia was recovered by the Okotoks RCMP. Earlier this month, police spotted the suspicious vehicle in the Hunter Glen area and arrested its three occupants. One of the occupants was also found to be in possession of a pair of prohibited brass knuckles and drugs. Okotoks RCMP say they remain committed to keeping the community safe through proactive patrols and community engagement. Okotoks residents and businesses in the East Lineham area can expect construction impacts this summer. Upgrades along South Railway Street are now underway, with crews working on sewer replacements and road restoration. The project will continue until mid-September, with work taking place Monday through Saturday from 7 a.m. to 7 p.m. Temporary detours, parking changes, and access adjustments will be in effect during construction. A new collection of handcrafted art has popped up in downtown Okotoks. The Nooks and Crannies Festival opened over the weekend, transforming forgotten corners of downtown into an outdoor gallery featuring 10 upcycled art installations by local artists. Town Communications Advisor Logan Coote says every piece shares a common theme.
3: Each one kind of has a theme for sustainability, for recycling, upcycling. So there's some pretty cool ones from what it sounds like.
2: The displays will remain on exhibit through August 22nd. And High River's newest vegetation management crew is helping reduce wildfire risk one bite at a time. Ryan and Kelly Cartwright have brought more than 200 goats to the community, helping clear grass, weeds, and brush in hard-to-reach areas. Kelly says while the goats have been on the job, they become a popular attraction with residents stopping by.
4: You could be having like just a bad day or you just want to pick me up. There's just something about goats that are like therapy.
2: The herd will stay in town until the end of July. To read more on these stories, visit okotoksonline.com or download the app. And in other news, the U.S. has imposed a new 50% tariff on Canadian imports. Elections Alberta has opened applications for referendum mail-in ballots. And Marine Land has started the process of relocating 6 beluga whales to aquariums in the U.S. and Spain.
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2: In Major League Baseball, the Toronto Blue Jays dropped a 7-1 decision to the Tampa Bay Rays last night. The Jays are looking to bounce back tonight when they face the Rays again. Game 2 goes just after 5. And in local baseball, the Okotoks Dogs were rained out in Spruce Grove last night. Both games of their doubleheader against the Energy City Cactus Rats were postponed, with makeup dates still to be announced. The Dogs are back home tonight, hosting the Brooks Bombers at Seaman Stadium. The first pitch flies just after 7.
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2: A mix of sun and cloud, bringing a chance of showers, the risk of a thunderstorm, and highs of 26. This evening is partly cloudy with a chance of rain and a possible thunderstorm with a low of 14. There's sun and cloud for Wednesday with highs of 29. And Thursday's looking sunny, getting up to 30.
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2: Okotoks Online Weather.
3: A mix of sun and cloud with the chance of rain at the risk of a thunderstorm and highs of 26. The clouds will stick around for the evening, bringing a chance of showers, a possible thunderstorm, and a low of 14. And there's sun and cloud for Wednesday with highs of 29. For the full 7-day forecast, visit OkotoksOnline.com. 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
17: A mix of sun and cloud, bringing a chance of showers, the risk of a thunderstorm, and highs of 26. This evening is partly cloudy with a chance of rain and a possible thunderstorm with a low of 14. There's sun and cloud for Wednesday with highs of 29, and Thursday's looking sunny, getting up to 30. For the full 7-day forecast, visit OkotoksOnline.com. 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

0: Daniel Powder from the BC Interior and Crazy All My Life. Alex Warren's Fever Dream just before that. And up next, a former number one on AT40 with Ryan Seacrest. I'm Ken O'Neill. The CFL is into week 8 out of 21. Ottawa is off this week, which kicks off Thursday with Edmonton in Regina. Friday, the Stamps visit the Blue Bombers. Toronto travels to BC on Saturday, and Sunday night's game has the Tiger Cats playing in Montreal.
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1: Okotoks Online weather.
0: A mix of sun and cloud, bringing a chance of showers, the risk of a thunderstorm, and highs of 26. This evening is partly cloudy with a chance of rain and a possible thunderstorm with a low of 14. There's sun and cloud for Wednesday with highs of 29, and Thursday's looking sunny, getting up to 30.
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0: Shawn Mendes, Mercy on the Drive Home Show. How you doing on this Tuesday? I'm Candace Johnson. I feel like with the popularity of Ella Langley, Ella might be a very big baby name in 2026, 2027. What do you think? Well, according to Baby Center, long baby names are actually making a comeback. Instead of Ella, Isabella, Penelope, Cameron. According to Alberta's birth registration system, you're allowed up to 40 characters for a child's given name. That should include their first name and all middle names together. So I'm proposing this for Alberta babies in 2026. Oil Patch McCowpoke Beefington. What do you think? Just rolls off the tongue, doesn't it?
1: It's the season of sunscreen and ice cream, and we're diving right in. The fun in the Foothills Cruiser is on the road, rambling here, there, and everywhere. 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
1: Okotoks Online weather.
6: A mix of sun and cloud with the chance of rain at the risk of a thunderstorm and highs of 26. The clouds will stick around for the evening, bringing a chance of showers, a possible thunderstorm, and a low of 14. And there's sun and cloud for Wednesday with highs of 29. For the full 7-day forecast, visit okotoksonline.com. 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

The Drive Home Show. How you doing? I'm Candace Johnson. This morning you heard it, that DuckDuckGo queued a text, which means we're going to call a qualifier next. Not only do you get entered to win a brand new Jeep from your Alberta Jeep dealers, but we'll throw in a pair of Callaway Park tickets. Stick around. Here's Bruno Mars, Risk It All on The Drive Home Show.

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6: A mix of sun and cloud, bringing a chance of showers, the risk of a thunderstorm, and highs of 26. This evening is partly cloudy with a chance of rain and a possible thunderstorm with a low of 14. There's sun and cloud for Wednesday with highs of 29, and Thursday's looking sunny, getting up to 30. For the full 7-day forecast, visit okotoksonline.com. 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

0: Trench beside you on the Eagle 100.9. I'm Candace Johnson. Did you know that grazing goats can help reduce the fire risk? And because they're eating the grass, they're getting rid of the dead grass that could easily catch on fire. Well, High River's four-legged wildfire mitigation crew is making a huge impact on both the landscape and the community of High River. We've got the full story for you. 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
2: 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A truck stolen out of British Columbia was recovered by the Okotoks RCMP. Earlier this month, police spotted the suspicious vehicle in the Hunter Glen area and arrested its three occupants. One of the occupants was also found to be in possession of a pair of prohibited brass knuckles and drugs. Okotoks RCMP say they remain committed to keeping the community safe through proactive patrols and community engagement. Okotoks residents and businesses in the East Lyneham area can expect construction impacts this summer. Upgrades along South Railway Street are now underway, with crews working on sewer replacements and road restoration. The project will continue until mid-September, with work taking place Monday through Saturday from 7 a.m. to 7 p.m. Temporary detours, parking changes, and access adjustments will be in effect during construction. A new collection of handcrafted art has popped up in downtown Okotoks. The Nooks and Crannies Festival opened over the weekend, transforming forgotten corners of downtown into an outdoor gallery featuring 10 upcycled art installations by local artists. Town Communications Advisor Logan Coote says every piece shares a common theme.
3: Each one kind of has a theme for sustainability, for recycling, upcycling. So there's some pretty cool ones from what it sounds like.
2: The displays will remain on exhibit through August 22nd. And High River's newest vegetation management crew is helping reduce wildfire risk one bite at a time. Ryan and Kelly Cartwright have brought more than 200 goats to the community, helping clear grass, weeds, and brush in hard-to-reach areas. Kelly says while the goats have been on the job, they become a popular attraction with residents stopping by.
4: You could be having like just a bad day or you just want to pick me up. There's just something about goats that are like therapy.
2: The herd will stay in town until the end of July. To read more on these stories, visit okotoksonline.com or download the app. And in other news, the U.S. has imposed a new 50% tariff on Canadian imports. Elections Alberta has opened applications for referendum mail-in ballots. And Marine Land has started the process of relocating 6 beluga whales to aquariums in the U.S. and Spain.
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2: In Major League Baseball, the Toronto Blue Jays dropped a 7-1 decision to the Tampa Bay Rays last night. The Jays are looking to bounce back tonight when they face the Rays again. Game 2 goes just after 5. And in local baseball, the Okotoks Dogs were rained out in Spruce Grove last night. Both games of their doubleheader against the Energy City Cactus Rats were postponed, with makeup dates still to be announced. The Dogs are back home tonight, hosting the Brooks Bombers at Siemens Stadium. The first pitch flies just after 7.
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2: A mix of sun and cloud, bringing a chance of showers, the risk of a thunderstorm, and highs of 26. This evening is partly cloudy with a chance of rain and a possible thunderstorm with a low of 14. There's sun and cloud for Wednesday with highs of 29. And Thursday's looking sunny, getting up to 30.
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charity barbecues, outdoor concerts, and dusty rodeos. If there's a crowd, we're in the middle of it. 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

It's Trevor Guthrie, Soundwave on the Drive Home Show. I'm Candace Johnson. Have you seen Jimothy? Jimothy is a raccoon in Seattle that has gone viral because he's got some kind of spine problem. So he just kind of looks like a little tiny monster. But everybody is enjoying these videos of this raccoon that has short spine syndrome.

0: Drome. Here in Alberta, we've got some famous wildlife. How about our blonde bears? Yes, there are blonde bears, believe it or not. There's a white bison and even some black coyotes.
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1: Okotoks Online Weather.
15: A mix of sun and cloud with the chance of rain at the risk of a thunderstorm and highs of 26. The clouds will stick around for the evening, bringing a chance of showers, a possible thunderstorm, and a low of 14. And there's sun and cloud for Wednesday with highs of 29. For the full 7-day forecast, visit okotoksonline.com. 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

0: Today on The Drive Home Show, Nickelback from Hanna, Alberta, no strangers to the Badlands, and Drumheller. Well, we are getting a new coin that features a rare 2009 discovery in Alberta's Dinosaur Provincial Park. This is going to have the queen on one side of the loonie, and on the other side, it is the remains of the young tyrannosaur that was found in Dinosaur Provincial Park with its last meal still inside its stomach. The coin really tells two stories, one of past, one of present. It looks really cool. I know when my kiddo gets his hands on one of these, he's a big dinosaur freak. He's not going to want to spend it on a Slurpee, I think.
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12: A mix of sun and cloud, bringing a chance of showers, the risk of a thunderstorm, and highs of 26. This evening is partly cloudy with a chance of rain and a possible thunderstorm with a low of 14. There's sun and cloud for Wednesday with highs of 29, and Thursday's looking sunny, getting up to 30. For the full 7-day forecast, visit okotoksonline.com. 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

0: Nelly Furtado, All Good Things on the Eagle 100.9. It's Candace Johnson with you. Just a heads up, if you've got a bit of a heavy foot or a lead foot, as they say, you might want to keep this in mind. The RCMP are getting a new look. They're rolling out new vehicles. These are mostly black instead of white. We've got pictures up on our website, okotoksonline.com.
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2: 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With your local news, I'm Emily Rogers. Earlier this month, Okotoks RCMP recovered a stolen vehicle and seized drugs and a prohibited weapon. On July 12th, officers were conducting proactive patrols when they spotted a suspicious vehicle which had been reported stolen out of British Columbia. Officers conducted a traffic stop and arrested the vehicle's three occupants. One of the occupants was also found to be in possession of a pair of prohibited brass knuckles and drugs. Construction is underway on South Railway Street in Okotoks as part of the River's Edge Infrastructure Improvements Project. Crews are replacing sanitary sewer pipes and completing roadwork through mid-September. The town says temporary closures, detours, and access changes will be in place as work continues. Residents are asked to follow posted signage and use caution around active work areas. High River's wildfire mitigation efforts are getting some help from a four-legged crew this summer. Ryan and Kelly Cartwright brought their herd of over 200 goats to High River to graze on grass, weeds, and brush in targeted areas around the community. Ryan says depending on time and density, vegetation mitigation could take several years.
3: When we're doing target grazing, for sure, it's like a 4 to 5 year process to really push those back.
2: The goats will be in town until the end of the month. And downtown Okotoks is once again showcasing some uniquely crafted, environmentally conscious artwork. The Nooks and Crannies Festival opened over the weekend, featuring 10 upcycled installations created by local artists and displayed alongside participating downtown businesses. Logan Coots with the town says visitors can expect some impressive work this year.
4: The quality of the art is going to be incredible this year, judging by some of the names of the artists that are involved with it. They're all local. Some are individuals, some are collectives, but all of them have done something with the arts before.
2: Visitors can also take part in a scavenger hunt while exploring the displays. To read more on these stories, visit okotoksonline.com or download the app. And in other news, the U.S. has imposed an additional 50% tariff on Canadian imports. Online applications to vote by mail in Alberta's fall referendum are now open. And the RCMP is rolling out a new design for its cruisers.
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2: In the MLB, the Toronto Blue Jays are looking to rebound tonight following a 7-1 loss to the Tampa Bay Rays last night. They both go head-to-head in Game 2 of their 4-game series today. The first pitch flies just after 5. And in the WCBL, the Okotoks Dogs had a doubleheader lined up last night in Spruce Grove against the Energy City Cactus Rats, but both games were postponed due to rain. There's no word yet on when they'll be rescheduled. Coming up tonight, the Dogs host the Brooks Bombers at Siemens Stadium at 7.
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1: This evening is partly cloudy with a chance of rain and a possible thunderstorm with a low of 14. There's sun and cloud for Wednesday with highs of 29. And Thursday's looking sunny, getting up to 30.

0: Devin Cole, I got you on the Drive Home Show. It's Candace Johnson with you, and was camping on the weekend, and when it's like 30 degrees, it's impossible to keep the cooler cool. Don't you find that? So here are some tips on how to pack your cooler this week, especially tomorrow. It's going to be real hot out there. They say a few hours before you leave, you should pre-chill the cooler by throwing ice in there, frozen water bottles. Like, you don't want to bring it in from the garage and have it be hot inside, right? Also, pack it really tight to eliminate any warm air gaps. And if you're going to like the beach, hot sand, not so good for your cooler. Put a towel underneath the cooler to keep it off of that warm surface. You could do all of those things, or you could just spend your life savings on a brand new Yeti cooler at the Yeti store in Chinook Mall.
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15: The clouds will stick around for the evening, bringing a chance of showers, a possible thunderstorm, and a low of 14. And there's sun and cloud for Wednesday with highs of 29. For the full 7-day forecast, visit okotoksonline.com. 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
2: Okotoks Online weather.
3: This evening is partly cloudy with a chance of rain and a possible thunderstorm with a low of 14. There's sun and cloud for Wednesday with highs of 29. And Thursday's looking sunny, getting up to 30. For the full 7-day forecast, visit okotoksonline.com. 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

0: got new art. New art for you to go check out. Yeah, this is fabulous. They used a lot of them used salvaged stuff in order to make the art. So they're recycling, which is saving the environment. 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

0: postponed, with makeup dates still to be announced. The Dogs are back home tonight, hosting the Brooks Bombers at Siemens Stadium. The first pitch flies just after 7.
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0: This evening is partly cloudy with a chance of rain and a possible thunderstorm with a low of 14. There's sun and cloud for Wednesday with highs of 29. And Thursday's looking sunny, getting up to 30.
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It's officially the season of sunscreen and ice cream, and we're diving right in. 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
1: Okotoks Online Weather.
14: The clouds will stick around for the evening, bringing a chance of showers, a possible thunderstorm, and a low of 14. And there's sun and cloud for Wednesday with highs of 29. For the full 7-day forecast, visit okotoksonline.com. 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

0: Levine, Complicated on the Drive Home Show. How you doing on this Tuesday? I'm Candace Johnson. I feel like with the popularity of Ella Langley, Ella might be a very big baby name in 2026, 2027. What do you think? Well, according to Baby Center, long baby names are actually making a comeback. Instead of Ella, Isabella, Penelope, Cameron. According to Alberta's birth registration system, you're allowed up to 40 characters for a child's given name. That should include their first name and all middle names together. So I'm proposing this for Alberta babies in 2026. Oil Patch McCowpoke Beefington. What do you think? Just rolls off the tongue, doesn't it?
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4: Okotoks Online weather.
8: This evening is partly cloudy with a chance of rain and a possible thunderstorm with a low of 14. There's sun and cloud for Wednesday with highs of 29, and Thursday's looking sunny, getting up to 30. For the full 7-day forecast, visit okotoksonline.com. 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

0: and Stutter on the Eagle 100.9. I'm Candace Johnson. We've got a really cool feature this summer called Her Voice. 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Michelle Porteous is up there now, and if you know an incredible woman, we still got time to get them in. 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